with you. Dumb conversations, we lose track of time. Have I told you lately I'm grateful you're mine? We'll watch the

0: This is serious music we are dealing with here. When it's serious music.
1: Let the bass kick.